0: recently flexed on Bobby?
1: Tell me some books you read, because I probably read them.
2: Dang.
1: War and Peace. I finished that yesterday.
2: We have to save that clip because someone's saying to me, hey, what books have you read? I've probably read them as the funniest, most aggressive. It's the best clip ever. Yeah.

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2: good. A 15-year-old from Maine is helping hundreds of students. She donated 625 backpacks to a bunch of kids who needed backpacks. So she collected all the backpacks for this We've Got Your Back program, and she started the annual drive at age 6. So the drive I'm talking about that she's taken part in, she's the one that created this. And so she asks for backpack donations instead of birthday gifts. So she did that the first year, and that just continued to grow. And now, do the math, she's 15 now. That would be, she started 6. Many years. Mm-hmm. Yeah. Guys.
3: That's where I look at you
4: nine.
3: And just nod.
4: Nine.
2: Yes, nine. Yes.
4: Look at the stress.
2: So big shout out to Ava Burke. She plans to continue this, making it a decade and helping kids that need the help get the backpacks before school starts. That's from News Center Maine. Big shout out to Ava Burke.

101 WPOC. I can't decide if I'm mad at people who have a beach or summer home or want to pretend to be their friends for an invite.

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1: Woo! I got the swampy britches!

0: Bobby asked Corey Kent about the time Willie Nelson pulled him on stage to sing.
1: I was 16 years old. I got a ticket from some guy who was just trying to make a buck off of him. And I sit down next to my grandfather and I'm like, this is my chance, you know. So I hold the sign up and Willie sees the sign and he leans over and he takes his bandana off his head and he throws it to me. I put the sign back up and he leans over and he goes, all right, what do you want to play? And I said, Milk Cow Blues, and I could see his eyes get like, what does a 16-year-old kid know about 1930s Dust Bowl era Bob Wills music? I started singing the first, well, I woke up this morning, and I just saw this, like, huge grin on Willie's.

0: A 15-year-old from Maine is helping hundreds of students. She donated 625 backpacks to a bunch of kids who needed backpacks. So she collected all the backpacks for this We've Got Your Back program, and she started the annual drive at age 6. So the drive I'm talking about that she's taken part in, she's the one that created this. And so she asks for backpack donations instead of birthday gifts. So she did that the first year, and that just continued to grow. And now, do the math, she's 15 now. That would be, she started 6. That would be 3 years.
1: Yeah.
0: Guys.
2: That's where I look at you
3: nine.
2: And just nod.
3: Nine.
0: Look
3: at the stress.
0: So big shout out to Ava Burke. She plans to continue this, making it a decade in helping kids that need the help get the backpacks before school starts. That's from News Center Maine. Big shout out to Ava Burke. That's what it's all about.
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0: A 15-year-old from Maine is helping hundreds of students. She donated 625 backpacks to a bunch of kids who needed backpacks. So she collected all the backpacks for this We've Got Your Back program, and she started the annual drive at age 6. So the drive I'm talking about that she's taking part in, she's the one that created this. And so she asks for backpack donations instead of birthday gifts. So she did that the first year, and that just continued to grow. And now, do the math. She's 15 now. That would be... She started 6.
1: That would be 3 years.
0: Yeah. Guys.
2: That's where I look at you
3: nine.
2: And just nod.
3: Nine. I like the stress.
0: So big shout out to Ava Burke. She plans to continue this, making it a decade in helping kids that need the help get the backpacks before school starts. That's from News Center Maine. Big shout.

0: Okay.
1: What about the Mexican color? Was there they changed that one?
0: I didn't make a joke because that would be racist. I'm just gonna let you do your thing.
1: Yeah,
0: you just do your thing. For sure. Yeah.
2: Fun Fact Friday. Yeah. Get your bones on.
3: Bobby Bones.
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Yes, the weekend is here. How about we get it rolling with some good news? What do you say? Stay tuned for two songs, and I'll share it with you.

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1: 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We're a late night family. And Granger Smith is the voice that keeps the night going strong. Thanks for riding with us here on After Midnight with Granger Smith.

93.1 WPOC. Man, it is late at night, early morning Saturday. What has got you up at this hour? I appreciate you hanging out. 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
1: 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I'm just out here driving my truck headed to Indianapolis, Indiana. I hope every one of the truck drivers out there are safe and have a great night.
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0: 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Ann Hudson coming in with the latest Nashville updates. And what do you have for us today?
1: Oh, this is exciting, Granger. Did you see Sugarland had fans hoping for a reunion? And now we finally know what they've been planning. I've got the story coming up in your Nashville news next.

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8: Welcome to Saturday, everybody. I'm your host, Granger Smith. The weekend officially here. Hour number two of After Midnight starts right now. I've got a whole bunch of good country music to play for you. I've got this question. What do kids need these days? How would you answer that? I've got some real good phone calls and I want to hear from you. 866-607-8383. We'll talk about that. I've also got Earl Bibbles Jr., the country boy, coming in here with a dumb criminal story. It's Saturday. It's After Midnight.

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So in two songs, we're going to talk about this topic. What do you think kids need more of these days? Call me with this, 866-607-8383.

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1: Michael Clark. I'm a truck driver headed to Far, Texas. Good morning to you, too.
0: 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Appreciate you listening to After Midnight.

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Have you ever heard of a criminal holding up a store with a vegetable peeler? Probably not until today. Hang on, though. Earl Bibbles Jr. is going to share this real dumb criminal story next.

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1: 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Not everyone sleeps at night. Some of us think, some of us drive, some of us pray. Granger's with you through it all. Thanks for being a part of the After Midnight family.

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1: 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So are we. You're hanging with Granger Smith here on After Midnight.

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Okay, it was on this day that one slugger threw his 5,000th strike as a pitcher. You know who I'm talking about, right? Hang on, and we'll discuss that plus other things that went down on this day in history in two songs.

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Thank you for listening to After Midnight. 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
1: Hey, Edmund, so you're doing a great job and playing all that good country music for me. And I'm waking up at 5 o'clock in the morning. Oh, man, it's a good day. It's a good day to be alive.
0: Thank you, brother, very much. 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

0: 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Ann Hudson is coming up next with all the latest from Nashville. 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
1: Did you see this, Granger? Taylor Swift just made history in the city where her career began. I'll tell you about her latest honor in Nashville News next.

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8: 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Granger Smith here, your host of After Midnight, ushering in this Saturday morning. I've got this question. What's your favorite thing about fall? You realize this is one of the last Saturdays without college football, so that could be one of your answers. What's your favorite thing about fall? 866-607-8383. We've also got Earl Bibbles Jr., the country boy with a dumb criminal story to tell us, and a whole bunch of good country music. Hang tight, it's After Midnight.

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So what's your favorite thing about fall? I love that question. I love that we could ask it now. We're going to talk about this in two songs. 866-607-8383.

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1: 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And Granger is bringing the soundtrack to your overnight. 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

93.1 WPOC. I really appreciate you waking up and starting Saturday with me here on After Midnight. I'm your host, Granger Smith. What has got you up so early on a Saturday? 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
1: Good morning. I'm driving to work, getting ready to drive a dump truck all day. You have an awesome, blessed day. Bye.
0: Ah, thank you so much for that. 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

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One dumb criminal thought they got away with a free night at a bar. Little did you know, they had cameras. Earl's going to share this dumb criminal story coming up next.

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Jason Aldean. It ain't nothing but a review town. I Heart Lady A. I don't know why you don't take me downtown anymore. I Heart Country. 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

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Yes, the weekend is here. How about we get it rolling with some good news? What do you say? Stay tuned for two songs, and I'll share it with you.

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Have you checked out our After Midnight Instagram lately? It looks completely different than it did just a couple weeks ago. Do you like keeping up with some of your favorite artists? We make it easy for you now. 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
1: Hey, this is Gary Holland, Charlotte, North Carolina. Starting my day out here at Ivy every morning this early. I'll have a great day and keep doing what you do, Granger.
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0: 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Ann Hudson coming in with the latest Nashville updates. And what do you have for us today?
1: Oh, this is exciting, Granger. Did you see Sugarland had fans hoping for a reunion? And now we finally know what they've been planning. I've got the story coming up in your Nashville news next.

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Okay, it was on this day that one slugger threw his 5,000th strike as a pitcher. You know who I'm talking about, right? Hang on, and we'll discuss that plus other things that went down on this day in history in two songs.

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I appreciate you listening here late on a Friday, early on a Saturday. Where do you have After Midnight turned up tonight? My number's 866-607-8383. 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
1: Ted Ranger, this is Dave from Michigan. I'm heading for work today, this morning, and I like to listen to your music on when I go to work.
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0: 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Ann Hudson is coming up next with all the latest from Nashville. 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
1: Did you see this, Granger? Taylor Swift just made history in the city where her career began. I'll tell you about her latest honor in Nashville News next.

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Okay, y'all, this show of Saturdays After Midnight is officially over, but I want to remind you, there's another show just kicking off right now on Yee Yee Radio. 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

93.1 WPOC. Good morning, y'all. Happy Saturday. And thanks for spending part of your morning here with me on Mornings with Granger. A feel-good story coming up next. Hang tight.

0: was on it.
1: 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It's Saturday morning. Hope you're feeling good wherever you are. Thanks for tuning in to Mornings with Granger. You know, I'd love to hear from you. 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

0: 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Ann Hudson coming in with the latest Nashville updates. And what do you have for us today?
1: Oh, this is exciting, Granger. Did you see Sugarland had fans hoping for a reunion? And now we finally know what they've been planning. I've got the story coming up in your Nashville news next.

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1: Hey guys, it's iHeart Country on The Verge artist Stella Lefty. It's a dream come true to have my song on the radio. It's still crazy to say. Here's my song, Boston. On a

93.1 WPOC. Good morning, y'all. It's Saturday, and I'm so glad you started the weekend right here with me on Weekend Mornings with Granger. 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

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So in two songs, we're going to talk about this topic. 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

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Have you ever heard of a criminal holding up a store with a vegetable peeler? Probably not until today. Hang on, though. Earl Bibbles Jr. is going to share this real dumb criminal story next.

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Okay, it was on this day that one slugger threw his 5,000th strike as a pitcher. You know who I'm talking about, right? Hang on, and we'll discuss that plus other things that went down on this.

93.1 WPOC. And thanks for hanging out with me this Saturday on Mornings with Granger. I hope it's going good so far. Let's stay connected. Hit me up on Instagram at Granger Smith.

0: 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Ann Hudson is about to jump on and share some Nashville news with us. Ann, what do you have lined up?
1: This is so hilarious, Granger. A California couple received a surprise celebrity wedding crasher, and he floated right through their ceremony. It's so funny. I got that story coming up in your Nashville news next.

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So what's your favorite thing about fall? I love that question. 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We're going to talk about this in two songs. 866-607-8383.

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Ever heard of someone doing the naked bench press? Me neither. Until today. Earl is going to share this true dumb criminal story coming up next.

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0: 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It's Bob Delma. What are we doing this weekend?
1: Nothing. I have a 5-year-old that keeps me busy, so there's always something going on.
0: I get it.

93.1 WPOC. You know, Luke Combs is coming to Lincoln Financial Field, Philadelphia. That's coming up in April. Do you want to win tickets? I'll tell you how coming up this hour.

0: 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What are we doing this weekend?
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1: We're having a big party for her, taking her out to dinner tonight.
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1: I'm a redneck, 'cause I drink beer and I dip skull. 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

93.1 WPOC. It's Bob Delmont. Kids back in school. Are you happy about that? Getting back into routine, things like that. Thanks for having us on. Remember, Michael J. and Candace, Monday morning. Here's Toby Keith.

0: 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Becky, what are you doing?
1: Driving home from a shopping trip.
0: How much did you get?
1: Too much to say. Yeah, I'm calling it quits today.
0: Tomorrow's a new day, right?
1: Yeah.
0: Done kind of early. See, get it out in the morning. I like that thinking.

0: 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Judy, the plans for today?
1: Doing nothing. Watching movies, playing with my dog.
0: There you go. Doing nothing is actually kind of underrated. I love that. Ella Langley now. This is called Loving Life Again.

0: 93.1 WPOC. Oh, this is awesome. Stella Lefty. Have you heard of her?
1: Hey, guys. It's I Heart Country On The Verge artist Stella Lefty. Boston is a song I wrote when I was waiting on a guy who was picking me up. I couldn't stop thinking about him, and this is what I was feeling while I was waiting for him. Here's my song, Boston. On a train.

0: 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And that was my song, Boston.
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0: 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It's the weekend. No complaining, okay?
1: You know what I hate?
0: Oh, no.
1: The last sip in the water bottle.
0: All right.
1: It's always when I'm the most thirsty that there's only a little bit of water left in the bottle, and then I either have to take the time out of my busy day to refill it, or spend my hard-earned money and buy more bottles, and then the cycle starts all over again.
0: Dude, I'll buy you a case today when I'm off work, I swear.

0: 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Robin in Sykesville. Happy birthday. What do you want for your birthday?
1: I would kill to have my grandma's chicken, but unfortunately she has passed away.
2: Crabs? Do you want some steamed crabs?
1: No, thank you.
2: No!
1: I'm probably the only person in Maryland who does not like crabs. Terrible Marylander, I know.
2: How about a gift?
1: Oh, $1 million would be awesome.
2: Okay.
1: If you could write the check, I'd be more than appreciative to cash it.
0: Done and done.

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Last time we were at a Thomas Rhett concert, we were with a friend, and she had a couple drinks, and she yelled at the top of her lungs, "I love your hair!" After

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Maryland State Fair starts on Thursday. You know, plan ahead. Come on, elephant ear.

0: 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It's Bob Delmonte. Yeah, we're giving away tickets for Luke Combs.
1: You got a second set of tickets, though, right?
0: I'll tell you how coming up soon. Here's Be By You.

0: 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Jennifer and Glenn Burney, happy anniversary. How many years?
1: 56 years.
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0: 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Jessica getting back from the gym.
1: Toning, building muscle.
0: You eating right?
1: I do.
0: You go organic or what?
1: Try to. I'm not that into that yet. It's a little
0: expensive.
1: But I have a wedding in 3 months, so trying to go every day.
0: I'm sure you're going to look great.
1: Thank you.
0: Yeah, you got it.

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Use that talkback mic. This is Dierks Bentley's very first hit. I'm going to say 2005. What was I thinking?

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How's the jellyfish invasion in Ocean City? Have they moved on? Scary stuff. I ain't going in there.

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Yes, rumors are they're going to be touring again. Tyler Hubbard and Brian Kelly. Can't wait. This is Tyler's solo song, Land.

0: 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Anybody single out there? Favorite thing about it?
1: Definitely my autonomy. I don't like having to answer or check in with anyone. Okay. Kind of just doing whatever I want.
0: Nice.
1: The best part about being single is I don't have to find body hair anywhere in my home.
0: Ew.
1: It's really nice not having to deal with that. I love being able to do what I want without having to tell anybody where I'm going, what I'm doing.
0: You can tell me.
1: And being free to make plans as I see fit without having to coordinate schedules.
0: It's one way of looking at it.

0: 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And Luke Bryan, you saw him at Nationals Park, huh? What'd you think?
1: Oh, no, he's just so attractive.
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1: Yeah.
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1: Yeah, that's pretty good, too.
0: All right, why not, right? Country and she knows it.

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My name is Taylor Shea. Thank you so much for spending part of your Saturday with us. Jelly Roll and Lainey Wilson are on.

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If you leave us a talkback message, you're entered to win those Luke Combs tickets.

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4: For our Saturday, lots of clouds and showers are likely with highs near 80. Tonight, clouds stick around, lows about 65. For tomorrow, mixture of sun and clouds with highs close to 85. And then tomorrow night, partly cloudy with temperatures between 60 and 65.
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Lauren, I got a secret to tell you, as long as you don't tell my husband. 93.1 WPOC. He doesn't listen to country music. I know. What a weirdo. So he doesn't know this song. I wrote the lyrics in a birthday card one year. He thought I came up with the poem. That's your secret if your significant other doesn't listen to country music. I've been.

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You might as well have a fun song to sing it to. Lainey Wilson. It is New Country on 93.1 WPOC. It's called Phone Keys Wallet.

with you Thursday night out at Nats Park with 93.1 WPOC for Luke Bryan and Jason Aldean. Were you there? You might be in some of our pictures. Go find us on Instagram. We're at WPOC. Tag yourself if you see yourself in any of our pictures, by the way.

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So look alive, Mom and Dad, 93.1 WPOC.

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My name is Taylor Shea. Thank you so much for spending part of your Saturday with us. Kane Brown is on.

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Tyler Hubbard keeps pumping us up about it. 93.1 WPOC. This is his latest. It's called Land.

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Give me two songs. I'll give you details on how you can win your way into Luke Combs with us. 93.1 WPO.

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1: It's Wayne D. Today, introducing you to the latest iHeart Country on the Verge artist. We are all big fans of her. Matter of fact, planning an event with her in Nashville right now. That's all we could say. Stella Lefty, Boston. 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
1: 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Lainey Wilson, Kenny Chesney, about a month away. Thanks to Capital One. We are back at it with your shot Monday. Be here to win, all right? It's iHeart Country House Party, and Jason Aldean now.

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1: I'm going to be straight up with y'all. 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